That's a throwback from Carrie Underwood, Church Bells on Women of iHeart Country. Next up, we've got Lauren Elena for you, giving us a sassy song about being cheated on, realizing that you lost absolutely nothing, and acknowledging your self-worth. Here's Better Off from Lauren Elena.

0: That's Lauren Elena, Better Off on Women of iHeart Country. Now, are you in a happy relationship? If you're wondering, well, I got a list of things happy couples do every morning that most couples ignore. First of all, they take a moment to connect each morning, whether it's a simple hello with great eye contact or sitting at the table together with a cup of coffee. Next, happy couples sync before they speak to figure out, you know, what headspace their partner is in. They also exchange one honest sentence about how they're really feeling. Something like, I'm nervous for my presentation today. This next one is kind of hard, especially if you have kids, but they tend to take a few minutes each morning for a joint ritual, like walking the dog together. Happy couples also treat the morning routine as a shared one, not two solo acts. Maybe one person preps dinner in the kitchen while the other makes breakfast. And finally, they send each other into the day feeling supported. Even a simple, you got this, to your partner before a presentation makes a big difference.
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0: Hey, it's Amy here. 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

That's a throwback from Shania Twain, whose bed have your boots been under? Now, I still can't get over the sweet video that Megan Maroney posted where we see her dad crying with pride at the end. Did you know that he was the one that taught her guitar when she was confined to a wheelchair after a cheerleading injury? It's so sweet. Here's Beautiful Things from Megan Maroney on Women of iHeart Country.

0: That's a throwback from Kelsey Ballerini, Peter Pan. Now on to a newer song about filling your life with only the important things and finding peace. 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

0: That's Ella Langley, Be Her, on Women of iHeart Country. All right, I got a little body hack for you. Stand on one leg while you brush your teeth. Every time you brush your teeth, just stand on one leg. It's that simple. And you can alternate each morning and hold for as long as you can. When you can hold for 30 seconds without wavering, try doing it with your eyes closed. The reason why you want to maybe start incorporating this into your morning routine is when you stand on one leg, your body is forced to coordinate your inner ear, your vision, your nerve signaling, and every deep stabilizer muscle in your body simultaneously. The stabilizer muscles degrade when everything else in your environment is flat and predictable. And what determines how fast that happens is how consistently you ask your body to coordinate itself. What your body isn't asked to do, it quietly stops being able to do. So now the challenge for you is to stand on one leg while you brush your teeth and see if you can do it without wavering. And if you can, try closing your eyes. Again, that's the tip, and alternating legs. Give it a try. See if it helps your body out.
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That's Lady A, Run to You, a throwback from 2009. Up next, we got Lauren Alaino with Chase Matthew. They both gave great performances at CMA Fest last weekend, and here they are singing together now. Here's All My Exes on Women of iHeart Country.

0: 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That's $2,500 for you to use on a trip of a lifetime this summer to see the country, see the city, states, landmarks, national parks, and more. You can be like Jeff. He listened last week and won the cash.
1: I feel great. This is awesome. Being an American to me means everything. It means freedom and liberty and everything. Anywhere I could go to celebrate 4th of July would be somewhere with my family. 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
0: Well said, Jeff. Love to hear it. Congrats again. Enjoy that trip this summer. And you're next. 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
30: Coming up in 6 minutes. People that in a new survey say they have been escorted out of an establishment. They got kicked out of somewhere. So just finding out what you did. Autumn, what'd you do? What happened?
5: Laughing too loud at a comedy show.
30: Really?
5: Too loud.
30: What?
5: Yes, I was disturbing the peace, apparently. I don't know. I was pulling focus from the comedian. 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
30: Sounds like you're just having a good time at a comedy show laughing. Unless maybe they thought you were being sarcastic, you know, you're distracting them. Maybe they're like a noob comedian, but you're literally there to laugh. So, wow. All right. Well, love these stories. Keep them coming. Love hearing from you on the iHeart app as you're listening tonight. Just tap that red microphone and share your story. 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
11: Oh, man. 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My wife wants to go see her sister and her brother-in-law and get help with that and catch up on a few bills. And oh, golly, I feel like I'm going to explode. I'm so happy right now. Oh, thank you, Lord.
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0: Tracy, what would it be for you?
2: Popcorn, for sure. I can beat anybody because I can get those small pieces in my mouth, chew them really fast, get the next one. I'm good.
0: That's a good one. You can eat a ton of popcorn easily. 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But problem is, everyone else can too. So you might be one like a, you know, an equal footing with your competition. 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

Jennifer. Amber just checked in on the iHeart app with the Talkback mic. 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Thank you for listening. Got your song playing right now. 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
1: 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You can be like Jeff. 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
1: We have found ourselves in the topic of dumb bets on the show tonight. It's Casper, thank you for listening. So yeah, the dumbest bet you ever took, either won or lost, but it's the point that it was a dumb bet. What was the bet for you, Jill? Lesson to learn right there.
9: A box of 6 chocolate glazed donuts in 30 seconds or less. 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
1: Yeah, I wonder what that bottle of wine you drank had to do with that whole bet thing. Probably nothing at all. 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

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Whatever you want to hear tonight, let me know. Let's keep this Sunday night going. If you're on Instagram, you can say hi there. I'm at Casper Radio. 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Just tap the

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2: 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It's $2,500 for you to win, to take on an amazing summer vacation, to see the country, city, states, landmarks, national parks. Clifford listened this past week. He won the $2,500 for that vacation this summer.
3: Oh, man. This is great. My wife wants to go see her sister and her brother-in-law and gotta help with that and catch up on a few bills. And oh, golly, I feel like I'm going to explode. I'm so happy right now. Oh, thank you, Lord.
2: Have an awesome summer, Clifford. Enjoy yourself, my man. And you're next tomorrow morning, 8 a.m. Your next shot to win that $2,500 just by listening. So you know what to do. 8 o'clock tomorrow morning, listen and win that cash right here. And good luck and happy early birthday, America.
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0: 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And congrats again to Trisha. She won $2,500 last week with our 250K USA giveaway. She was so pumped.
1: I did? Oh my gosh. Yes!
0: Yeah, Trisha won her share of that 250K. $2,500 to see the country this summer as we celebrate America turning the big 250. 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

Milwaukee's best country, FM 106.1. And with summer unofficially here, but kicking off officially in about a week or so here, what's your number one priority for summertime, the summer of 2026? What do you want to get done? The number one priority for you. Think about it. We'll discuss coming up next.

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0: I'm Casper. Appreciate you having us on tonight. Lindsay, thank you for listening and checking in. So we're finding out what your number one priority is for the summer of 2026. And you have one for sure. What's yours?
1: Number one priority for me is getting back into running. I've taken a little bit of a hiatus. So just getting into it once, twice, up to maybe three or four times a week.
0: Yeah.
1: And getting up early in order to do that, and just getting in the habit of getting up early in general.
0: Let's all hold Lindsay accountable, okay? Lindsay has some definite, you know, doable goals here. So, Lindsay, you got to keep checking in and letting us know you're holding up your end and doing this, all right? Because everyone's listening, and we all know you're trying to do it. So, we'll help you out. We'll hold you accountable on this. All right, what about you? Your number one priority for summertime, what is it? What do you want to get done? Call me here or let me know in the iHeart app. Tap that red talkback mic, and let's hear it.
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And don't forget to make us your number one preset on the free iHeart app as you listen. That way, when you open the app up, right there, preset number one, you'll never miss a thing. Oh, and also, tap that red microphone and let me know what you want to hear. Abby checked in for this one. I'll play your song next.

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1: Ever finding out if you have a goal for this summer that you want to make sure you get done? So if you talk about it on the radio tonight, we're going to hold you accountable for it, okay? So what's that goal you want to accomplish for the summer of 2026? 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

0: 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I'm Casper, and we're finding out what the number one priority is for you this summer. So if you are putting one thing at the top of the list you want to get done this summer, it would be what, Fred? Go ahead.
1: My priority for this summer is just to get caught up on everything I've been putting off. And okay. I think you know what I'm talking about.
2: Oh, like paying bills or mowing the lawn? Taking out the trash? I have no idea what you're putting off, Fred. I don't know. But hey, listen, I have all the confidence in the world. You're going to get it done. You got this, Fred.
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1: Zach, thank you for listening tonight. 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

0: Milwaukee's best country, FM 106.1. I'm Casper, and I know tomorrow's Monday. I know, but listen, you could look forward to tomorrow because tomorrow it's back. Our 250K USA giveaway is coming back tomorrow, where we're giving you your share of $250,000, $2,500 to see America. Because we're celebrating America turning 250 years old this summer. So $2,500 for you to see the country. You can be like Lisa, who won the money, and she was so excited about it.
1: Oh, my God. Are you kidding me? I just won $2,500. I kept ignoring this call while we were walking. It was iHeartRadio. 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Oh, my God. I listen to you guys all the time, and I never win anything. Oh, my God. Oh, my God. You made my day. Oh, I'm going to cry.
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1: I would love to know what you want to hear tonight. 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Let me know. Heidi asked for this one. Playing her song right now. 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

FM 106.1. So I got a topic I want to hear from you on this. What is a smell that takes you back? A nostalgic smell. 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

0: 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Ann Hudson is coming up next with all the latest from Nashville. 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
1: Well, you know, Granger, Alan Jackson announced he's pulling back from touring, but he's got a new business venture. I got that story coming up in your Nashville news next.

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1: Hanging with you all night here on air. 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Look up After Midnight Granger Smith, wherever you like to pass your time.

FM 106.1. Okay, question. What is your biggest fear? You got a story behind that? Let me know. 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

0: It's Jeff in Kentucky. Hope you have a great day, Granger. Thanks for the music and the talk. Have a blessed day.
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Although this principal is technically a criminal, it doesn't really seem that the punishment fits the crime. Earl is going to share this dumb criminal story with us next.

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6: Hey, thanks for starting Monday here with me on After Midnight, y'all. So grateful for you third shifters listening to the show, making this America's favorite radio program, and keeping America rolling 24/7. That's what you do on this third shift. I'm Granger Smith, your host. I'm going to talk about some things that went down on this day in history coming up. I got a little list I want to read for you. Plus some Nashville news with Ann Hudson, stories about your favorite stars out there in Nashville. All of this coming up real soon, so don't go anywhere.

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All right, we've talked about movies, at least it seems like all week. How about the world's first movie? I'll explain in history coming up in two songs.

FM 106.1. Well, I brought this up last hour, and I'm still looking for your phone call on this. What is your biggest fear? 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
1: 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It's good and wholesome. Keep it up. Take care.
0: 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I appreciate that, buddy. Appreciate you calling.

0: 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Ann Hudson is about to jump on and share some Nashville news with us. Ann, what do you have lined up?
1: Well, you know, Granger, Ella Langley, her career just continuing to pop off. And I love that she'll cover older songs. Wait till you hear the Shania Twain song she covered. Coming up in your Nashville news next.

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1: 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I take my husband to work. We have to show the car. But just wanted to give a shout out and let my husband know I love you very much. 31 years counting. That's what got me up this early in the morning. Keep doing a great job. Thank you.
0: Well, isn't that a sweet call? Sharing the car, listening to After Midnight together. Thank y'all.

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If you've got a tattoo that says idiot on your forehead, I think you're destined for Earl's dumb criminal story. Earl Dibbles Jr. coming in to tell you what happened next.

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I would love to get a good phone call from you on this question. What is one bill you would love to never have to pay again? 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

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Hey, good way to get your Monday going? How about with some good news? I got something to share with you coming up in two songs. Hang tight.

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1: Hey, good morning, Granger. What's got me up this early in the morning? Delivering this load, truck driver, buddy. Love listening to your music out here on this highway. Have a great day.
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0: 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Ann Hudson is coming up next with all the latest from Nashville. 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
1: Well, you know, Granger, Alan Jackson announced he's pulling back from touring, but he's got a new business venture. I got that story coming up in your Nashville news next.

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1: 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She made another announcement. She announced that she is releasing a signature coffee brand. It's called Dolly's Cup of Ambition. 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
1: 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Hey, thanks for sharing your Monday here with me on After Midnight, y'all. Before you take off and get your day started, let me remind you, God is great and He is worthy of our praise. I'm Granger Smith, coming to y'all from the Yee Yee Farm in Central Texas. If you're just now getting your day started, just now having your first cup of coffee and you want to hang out some more, you could join me on another show called Mornings with Granger on Yee Yee Radio. One way to find Yee Yee Radio is from the link in the bio of our Instagram page at After Midnight Granger Smith. Thanks for hanging out.

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7: One final hour of Mondays After Midnight starts right now. Welcome y'all, Granger Smith here, your host. I'm going to talk about some things that went down on this day in history coming up, plus some Nashville news with Ann Hudson. Stories about your favorite stars out there in Nashville. Good morning. I'm glad you're here. We're still after midnight.

FM 106.1. All right, we've talked about movies, at least it seems like all week. How about the world's first movie? I'll explain in history coming up in two songs.

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0: history, and he's even got the diploma to prove it. 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
1: On this day, June the 15th, 1775, George Washington was appointed Commander-in-Chief in the Continental Army. 1878, the world's first moving picture caught on camera. 12 cameras used, each one taking one picture. This was done to see if all four horses' hooves leave the ground. 1940, in World War II, France surrendered to Nazi Germany. 1963, Buck Owens scored his first number one song with Act Naturally. 1965, Bob Dylan recorded Like a Rolling Stone. 1980, Jack Nicklaus won the U.S. Open Golf Tournament, setting a new tournament scoring record. Some famous birthdays include actress Helen Hunt, actress Courtney Cox, rapper and actor Ice Cube, country star Parker McCollum, actor Neil Patrick Harris, WWE star Bayley, and legend Waylon Jennings. Those are just a few things that went down on this day in history.
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Hey, Granger here on After Midnight. The third shift is rolling here as we kick off the week. Wherever you are, whatever you're doing, just know that we're here and glad to be keeping you company. 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
1: My name's Jake. On the way to the sawmill, and I like listening to C94. Keeps me up on my hour drive early in the morning.
0: Appreciate you, Jake. You're doing good work, buddy. Thanks for listening.
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0: Here's what's new in Nashville. Here's Ann Hudson.
1: Y'all love us, Amela Langlian. Well, she posted this awesome rendition of Shania Twain. She quoted, "I'll never get over this song. You're still the one. Still."

0: you go, Hardy. That's a good way to start a week. Wake up! FM 106.1, it's Milwaukee's best country with Scott and Shannon. Good morning.
1: I was watching a video last night of him kind of doing a bracket challenge with his favorite bands, and I think Alice in Chains ended up being the number one, the end all. So it was interesting to watch him do that. But good morning, it's Scott and Shannon. Excited to have you with us on this Monday. Got some fun things going on this morning. Battle of the Burbs, 7:40, your chance to go and check out Zach John King, which is going to be exciting. And we also have a great Good Stuff story that proves that you can actually eat ice cream for breakfast.
0: Don't bring that up. Why? Now I want ice cream.
1: I don't have any for you. I'm sorry. I should have brought some in knowing that that was going to be the Good Stuff story today.
0: Just eat this stupid orange over here then.
1: Oh, good. Well, you're being healthy at least. Let's take a look at your traffic to get into the week.
2: Couple of stalls to watch out for. One is 4145 northbound at Blue Mound off to the right shoulder. New one, though, is on Car Ferry on the ramp to 794 westbound. That is off to the side of the entrance ramp. Other than that, rest of your roads are good. I'm Jeremy Scott, and that's your latest total traffic.
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29: 6.1 is Milwaukee's best country. Let's get this Monday started,
30: oh,
29: Shannon.
30: He's pumped. What's coming up in trending,
29: I
30: Scott?
29: The faster we get Monday going, faster we'll get it over.
30: Okay, what's coming up in trending?
29: We all want to be a part of this. A bar in Wisconsin is attempting to create the world's largest Bloody Mary.
30: Ooh.
29: And if you go, you can help drink it for free.
30: Yeah, okay.
29: That's in trending on the tens.
30: All right, that's perfectly fitting for the song that we're rolling into.
29: Yes.
30: A bar song. It's Tipsy. It's coming up next.

0: 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It's Trending on the 10th with Scott and Shannon.
1: You could be part of history. At least that's what Scott says. And you could break a world record, huh?
2: Yeah, and have fun doing it, too. I mean, the longer you're there, probably the more fun you're going to have. We begin, though, with the weather. I know Shannon's going to talk a little bit more about the weather and good stuff coming up at 6:30. The bad weather that we had last week. Well, three confirmed tornadoes were actually confirmed by the National Weather Service. One was in Dodge County near Lamira, one in Fond du Lac County, and one in Kenosha County. All three were on the ground for at least a half a mile. President Trump says the United States and Iran have reached a deal in a post on Truth Social. He said the deal would result in the removal of the U.S. naval blockade on Iran, allowing the Strait of Hormuz to reopen. Hopefully that means our gas prices are going to start falling.
1: That'd be great.
2: In a bar in Algoma. You ever been to Algoma?
1: I don't think so.
2: Right on Lake Michigan. Not too far north of here. They are going to attempt to create and serve the world's largest Bloody Mary on the 4th of July.
1: Ooh.
2: Here's the bar. Smashed on the rocks. The drink will stand more than 6 feet tall, contain over 300 gallons, and it will be part of their annual Bless the Fleet event that they hold in Algoma. The Bloody will be free to guests, everybody, 21 and over.
1: That's incredible. That's quite the feat. I hope you can do it.
2: Yeah, drink up. In sports, Blake Perkins and Jackson Churio both homered. Kyle Harrison threw 6 shutout innings, and the Brewers beat the Phillies 4-0. It's an off day today. The crew welcomes Cleveland to American Family Field tomorrow. And the Carolina Hurricanes won their second Stanley Cup last night. They beat Vegas 3-0. That's Trending on the 10s from FM 106.1, brought to you by Hiller Ford, your Milwaukee Ford dealer.
1: All right, we need to make sure that you are Midwest nice specifically this week, and even, you know, tomorrow and Wednesday majorly. Scott's got details on why that is coming up in 6 minutes. Luke Combs is on for you now.

0: FM 106.1 is Milwaukee's best country with Scott and Shannon. Good morning. We're looking at sunshine today, about 75 degrees, kind of a perfect middle of June. It is the 15th. It is exactly stuck right in the middle of the month of June today.
1: And it seems like now summer is officially kicking off because there's so much going on this week.
0: Absolutely. Summerfest, of course, the world's largest music festival, starts on the beautiful Milwaukee lakefront this Thursday. That's the 18th, Shannon. But tomorrow, the 16th, and Wednesday, the 17th, a guy who's a pretty big deal in music and who has never played Summerfest. I'm amazed by this. Garth Brooks, live in concert, American Family Insurance Amphitheater tomorrow and Wednesday.
1: They're doing a really good job of making sure that you're prepped for the show. You know, they already have merchandise that's available for you down at the Summerfest grounds at select times. So they've been saying, like, hey, if you don't want to wait in line that night, you can come get it a little early. Lasso Lounge is going to be open for you to pregame beforehand.
0: Yeah, this is interesting, too, because we looked up Garth's tour. And there really isn't one. He's playing these two Milwaukee shows, and then he's playing Hyde Park, London's world-famous concert venue.
1: Insane.
0: That's all I saw. But it's interesting looking at these stats coming out of Summerfest. 72% of ticket buyers for Garth are coming from outside of Milwaukee County.
1: Wow.
0: Half of them are from outside the state of Wisconsin. He's kind of a big deal, and people are willing to travel. And because of that, shout out Milwaukee hotels and motels and Airbnbs. Reservations are through the roof, way over year from last year.
1: All right, so that means this week and all this weekend, make sure to be a little Midwest nice, would you?
0: That's right.

0: FM 106.1 is Milwaukee's best country with Scott and Shannon. Good morning. It's Monday. Of course, Summerfest starts on Thursday. Weather is iffy until then, but Thursday through Saturday look gorgeous.
1: Okay, let's hope it stays that way. Hope that you're having a great start to your Monday already, but if not, we've got the good stuff coming up next to you, and it turns out that it is actually okay for you to eat ice cream for breakfast.
0: Oh, yay.
1: Yeah, find out why that is coming up next. It seems like Jeremy has the good stuff in traffic as well. What's going on, Jeremy?
2: Only one stall we're watching, and that's on the ramp from Car Ferry to 794 westbound. Other than that, the rest of your roadway is hardly free. No other incidents to slow you down, and the surface streets are looking pretty good. I'm Jeremy Scott, and that's your latest total traffic.
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2: Union Grove residents lost power around 7 p.m. on Thursday night after a huge storm affected the area. Unfortunately, a lot of them also woke up without power on Friday morning.
3: Oh, I bet.
2: But that's when Dairy Queen stepped in to save the day, because you can't have a bad Friday, right? So Union Grove's location off of Highway 11 gave away free dilly bars and ice cream cakes for people that were left without electricity overnight. Who says you can't have ice cream for breakfast?
3: Is that because they were without power too and they had to get rid of all the ice cream?
2: So it's interesting.

0: guessing. The story didn't say that in the news article that I was reading, but something tells me that could be a possibility.
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0: 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We'd love to hear your good stuff. Actually, Rick is in West Bend. He's excited because he's going to Garth Brooks despite not being able to find somebody else to go with. You decided to go by yourself, huh?
2: I'm like, hey, go to the concert, have a great time, maybe you'll meet somebody, and enjoy it.
0: And honestly, you can't not have a good time seeing Garth Brooks. Hope you have a blast, Rick. What's something good going on in your life? We want to hear from you. 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
1: 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Right now, it's Josh Ross. 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

0: FM 106.1 is Milwaukee's best country. Good morning. Sun's up. Going to see high of about 75 today. Pretty good day.
1: Yeah, we'll take it. Big week ahead, including the fact that Toy Story comes out, Toy Story 5, this Friday. Were Sam and Kylie big into Toy Story growing up, Scott? Your kids?
0: So was I.
1: You were? Okay, so then this should be no problem for you. Absolutely. So join us along now because we are going to give you a quote and then I'm going to ask you who said that quote based off of Toy Story characters. Let's see if we can get a perfect score here. This is the perfect time to panic. Who said that? Rex, Bo Peep, or Woody?
0: Rex.
1: Rex is incorrect. Okay. I would have thought that too. Okay. Bo Peep or Woody?
0: How about Woody?
1: Woody is correct. Okay. Half a point for you, Scott.
0: All right, good.
1: All right, here's your next one. What are you looking at, you hockey puck? Was that?
0: Oh, that's got to be.
1: If you
0: potato
1: give it to
0: head.
1: Me, it is potato head. Yeah. 2 points.
0: The only reason
1: Scott.
0: I know that as a kid, I knew who Don Rickles was, the comedian who was the voice, and that was one of his biggest lines was, "You're such a hockey puck."
1: I love it. Okay, let's do one more before we take a little bit of a break here. That wasn't flying. That was falling with style. Who said that? Ham, Woody, or Buzz?
0: Would it be Buzz?
1: No. Ham or Woody?
0: How about Ham?
1: No. Woody. Okay. Your only saving grace here is that you got Mr. Potato Head without me even reading you the options.
0: Right, so,
1: 2.5 out of 3 points.
0: I'm on the board.
1: Yep, you're on the board. You can play along with us coming up next. We've got some more for you.

0: FM 106.1 is Milwaukee's Best Country with Scott and Shannon in the middle of game time now. If I was hearing the character voices, I would have nailed every one of these, but you...
1: That would be too easy. I'm already giving you multiple choice.
0: I said, could you please at least put them in, you know, do your best impression of the characters, and Shannon's not doing that for me. So I missed Woody and said it was Ham.
1: If you're just joining us, we are quizzing you on some famous Toy Story quotes since Toy Story 5 comes out this Friday. Multiple choice, so I give you the options. You can play along with us. I'd like to loosen his stitching. Who said that? Was it Slinky, Jesse, or Woody? By the way, you have 2.5 out of 3 points right now.
0: Who's the first one?
1: Slinky.
0: Yes, of course, it's Slinky.
1: It is Slinky. Right. Somebody's poisoned the water hole. The aliens, Rex, or Woody?
0: Oh, that's Woody.
1: That is Woody.
0: That's like one of the four things he said, right? There's a snake in my boots.
1: We're on a roll here. I just don't think I could take that kind of rejection.
0: I know who this is, too.
1: Say it.
0: The legendary actor is Wallace Shawn. That is Rex.
1: 2 points for Scott. All right.
0: I don't like confrontation.
1: What are we sitting at here? You've got 2, 4, 6.5 points.
0: Oh, I'm killing it
1: today. I've got two more for you.
0: I didn't sleep well last night either. I was worried about this.
1: Okay.
0: Game time.
1: You are a sad, strange little man. Can you do that without?
0: Buzz.
1: Another 2 points for Scott Kelvin. This Monday is hot.
0: Hey-o.
1: All right, and it all comes down to this.
0: Here we go.
1: There seems to be no sign of intelligent life anywhere.
0: Also Buzz.
1: Also Buzz. 2, 4, 6, 8, 10.5 points for Scott Dolphin on a Monday.
0: Stop. Thank you. I mean, thank you.
1: You can't beat it.
0: Yeah, that's
1: no,
0: awesome.
1: Really, you won't ever be able to beat that again.
0: Probably true.
1: I'm going to give you a hint right now. Tomorrow and Wednesday are going to be tough for you, Dolphin.
0: Why?
1: Game time's going to be tough. I'm just saying.
0: What's the theme?
1: Well, you're going to have to join us tomorrow around 6:50 to find out. Right now, we got to take a look at traffic because 94 westbound getting kind of heated out there.
2: The 94 westbound is heavy from 35th into Mitchell Boulevard. Eastbound, you're tight from the stadium into 35th. Northbound 4145 is slow from Mayfair into Capitol. Southbound from Appleton into Hampton. I'm Jeremy Scott, and that's your latest total traffic.
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28: Did you say Spain versus Cape Verde?
29: This is the one thing with the World Cup. I am learning so much about geography. Even the flags. Like last night I was confused because apparently Ivory Coast flag is the same thing as Ireland's flag, except the colors are flip-flopped and I get confused and I don't know much about everything that's going on in this world apparently. So yes, we're all learning things.
28: Yeah, Irish is, it's green, orange, and white. Green, white, and orange.
29: Yeah. And Ivory Coast was orange, white, and then green.
28: Otherwise it's the same flag?
29: Otherwise
28: crazy.
29: It's the same flag.
28: Okay. Cape Verde is a island country in the middle of the Atlantic Ocean. I learned something new today.
29: There you go.
28: What are we doing? Oh, we're doing a show. Good morning. It's Scott and Shannon from FM 106.1. Forecast is sunny and 75 today.
29: We are getting ready to kick off an entire hour of commercial-free country for you. And Scott holds the keys to that because he's going to tell us what's up and trending.
28: Well, Father's Day isn't until this coming Sunday, but one of your favorite fast food chains is starting early, as in today with the deals. We'll talk about that in Trending on the 10s.
29: All right. That's on the way after Lady A kicks off that commercial-free hour for you with Just a Kiss.

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1: All right, Scott, what fast food chain is celebrating Father's Day a little bit early?
2: Yeah, is it Father's Week? Because it starts today. We'll get to that in just a second. We had three confirmed tornadoes last week in southeastern Wisconsin. One was in Dodge County near Lamira. We all knew about that one and the damage that it caused in places like Lamira and Horicon. One hit Fond du Lac County. That was on the ground for over a mile. And another one in Kenosha County was on the ground for at least half a mile. That's the one that said, excuse me, I-94, I'm crossing. People had to slow down or stop while that twister rolled through. Crazy scene. Summerfest doesn't officially start till Thursday, but Garth plays shows both tomorrow and Wednesday at the American Family Insurance Amphitheater. According to Summerfest, 72% of tickets sold are to people from out of Milwaukee County, and about half of them are from out of state. Because of that, hotel reservations are way up.
1: It makes sense, though, right? Because you had told us earlier this morning, he doesn't have a tour going on right now. He's only playing in Hyde Park, I believe.
2: Yeah, the only thing I could find was two Milwaukee shows and that show at Hyde in London later this summer. So unless there's... He does Vegas a lot, so maybe that's coming up, but I didn't see it. And beginning today, Chipotle giving dad and everybody else a deal for Father's Day.
1: Love it.
2: Yeah, if you sign up for their free rewards program, you get a free side, or they'll give you a cup of that cilantro lime sauce, which is awesome. They usually sell that for $1.50, but it's free all this week for Father's Week.
1: The fact that you know that is so funny to me.
2: I'm a big fan. Big fan of Chipotle in general. Sports, Blake Perkins hit a three-run homer, Jackson Chourio goes deep, and the Brewers blanked the Phillies 4-0 to take 2 out of 3 in that series. I was there Friday night for that Miz show. Oh my God, unbelievable.
1: The crowd was probably insane, wasn't it?
2: I've been to a lot of playoff games for the Brewers, and that crowd rivaled that playoff action and atmosphere that we see usually in October. It was nuts.
1: And you mentioned off-air this morning, you know, he was so hot that that made your night a little short.
2: Yeah, it was a very short game. We were walking back to the car, and it was still daylight. It was still sunny.
1: How wild.
2: The sun hadn't gone down. It was nuts. It was like 8:50. That's Trending on the 10s from FM 106.1.
1: All right, we have an answer for you. What is the worst night of the week to dine out? Take a guess. I don't know that you're going to agree with this one, but we'll find out coming up.

0: FM 106.1 is Milwaukee's best country with Scott and Shannon. Good morning. Got lots of sun today. About 75. Looks like showers and storms over the next couple days. But Summerfest starts Thursday, and it looks like it's going to be smooth sailing right through the weekend.
1: Love to hear it. We're commercial free. The next guy coming up for you is actually somebody Scott got to talk to recently and said the first ever concert he had with his wife was actually in Wisconsin. So more on that in just a minute. What's the worst night of the week to dine out? Well, let's give you the best first. Tuesday or Wednesday nights are ideal to grab a bite to eat at a restaurant. Scott, you're already looking like you're questioning
0: this. Is that because there's nobody there?
1: Ingredients are usually at their peak freshness, and chefs say that they have like smoother kitchen flow on those nights.
0: Now, this worries me. Does that mean we're getting like week-old food on other nights?
1: What do you think is the worst night of the week to go out to dinner?
0: I have no clue. I hope it's not Friday or Saturday, which are probably the busiest nights of the week.
1: Try the next night, Sunday. Oh. Apparently, that's the worst night of the week to eat out, according to industry experts. And that's thanks to staffing issues and ingredient freshness. But I think it depends more so on the server than the day that you actually go, right? Like, that's going to differentiate your experience from everybody else. Have you ever actually gone to a restaurant and requested a particular server?
0: Oh, sure. Yeah, over the years.
1: You have.
0: Oh, yeah, back in the day, yeah, sure.
1: Back in the day, what restaurant was it?
0: Many of them around the area when we used to eat out a lot more. Yeah, you want the person that's going to take care of you, that you know, and they know you.
1: So it's because you had gone there so many different times, and this person had just waited on you so often.
0: Are they going to get me fresh food if I go on Sunday night?
1: Well, I would assume that if you built this rapport with a particular server, they're going to do their best to make sure that your food and your service is the best that it possibly can be.
0: What about you? Now, you were a server at one point in your life. Did people request, I have to have Shannon tonight?
1: So I think that they did. The one that I remember specifically was, it was within my first week of serving, and I was so excited when this happened because I didn't realize that this was a thing. I never really went to a place and requested a server, but my first shift on my own, I had a big group that came in, and they had done some things where they like mixed the seats around, which sometimes can get chaotic for the server, but there was a couple from that group that came back later in the week and they requested me because I did a nice job handling their big group that night.
0: I'm happy for you, but this is also a little painful for me because my 4 years in the pizza industry making great pizzas and pastas, not once did anybody come up to the counter and say, I want that guy to make my pizza because he's awesome.
1: I want the Scott Dolphin special,
0: give me the Scott Dolphin special. Never
1: Have you ever requested a server at a restaurant? We'd love for you to shout them out. 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

0: FM 106.1 is Milwaukee's best country with Scott and Shannon. That's John Morgan, who has played Summerfest before. Russell Dickerson playing Summerfest this year, Shannon.
1: Yeah, we're about to play him coming up next. He's going to be playing the BMO Pavilion on June 27th. We bring that up, though, because Battle of the Burbs today, we've got another guy who's playing the BMO.
0: Sam Barber.
1: Yeah.
0: He is a big deal. He's a guy you want to be at that show at the BMO Pavilion on the 4th of July because he's already selling out major, huge venues all over the country. So you can say, hey, I saw him for free at Summerfest if you went on Battle of the Burbs.
1: With reserved tickets, by the way.
0: Nice.
1: So kind of a big deal. But we also, like I said, Russell Dickerson coming there June 27th. So make sure to catch him, too. Commercial free with Happen to Me.

0: 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FM 106.1 is Milwaukee's best country. Darius, wagon wheel.
1: No, what gets you in a happy mood is his laugh, and Scott does a great impression.
0: You know, I'm not just some puppet you can...
1: Do the laugh!
0: I have to think about this. Okay. I didn't warm up.
1: Just do it. I don't know why that always just makes me smile so much, and I hope it did for you, too.
0: You made me nervous putting me on the spot like that.
1: Sorry. Oh. That's like back in the old days when I would say, do the lion from The Wizard of Oz.
0: I got cycles under my eyes.
1: A twofer. This is a great Monday. And if that didn't cheer you up because his impressions are a little lackluster, he needs some work. Yep.
0: It's true.
1: You're out of practice. I get it. We've got Battle of the Burbs on the way next for you. So we already told you we got your chance to win some reserve tickets for Sam Barber at the BMO Pavilion at Summerfest on July 4th.
0: Huge.
1: What we didn't tell you is that we also have another prize, a pair of tickets to go check out Zach John King at the Rave on October 10th.
0: Yeah, so we're playing Zach John King right now, too.
1: Oh, his song is so stinking good. It is such a vibe. So if you win, you get your choice between those two pairs of tickets. 414-799-1061.
0: It's like picking between Hootie and the Lion. I don't know who to pick.
1: Yeah, that's what we're also going to ask you. What's your favorite impression of Scott Dolphin?
0: Okay, we just don't have time for that, thankfully.
1: We're rolling into Ella Langley now, who is the first female country artist to claim 3 hits within the top 10 simultaneously. This is one of them.

0: 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It's Battle of the Burbs with Scott and Shannon.
1: Before we get into it, Bill, it sounds like you do have a favorite impression of Scott's.
2: Poor Scott, you're an Alexis. If I was king of the fun.
3: I wasn't going to hurt him.
2: I used to do that to my daughter every single time we watched The River.
3: I love it. That's awesome.
1: All right, so today it's Germantown taking on Milwaukee. Anita will be representing Germantown, and Bill will be representing Milwaukee. We'll see who wins after three rounds of questions. Anita, do you want those questions from Scott or Shannon?
4: Shannon.
1: All right, Anita, your first question. Which award show would I watch if I wanted to see the best movie of the year? Two, one, at a time. Bill in Milwaukee, you can steal it.
2: I want to see the Oscars.
1: It is the Oscars. You got it.
3: All right, Bill, here's your first question. We have three incredible nights of country to kick off Summerfest week. Tomorrow night and Wednesday night is Garth Brooks. On Thursday night, this country superstar takes over Milwaukee in the American Family Insurance Amphitheater. Who is that?
2: I don't even know. Sure, DeBreeze and Luke Bryan.
3: No. How about you, Anita?
4: Megan Maroney.
3: You got it. Good job. Okay. Megan Maroney.
1: Tied up 1-1 at the end of round one. Anita, your second question. This country artist will open a museum and distillery in Nashville before his final performance ever. Who is it?
4: Oh, my God.
1: Three, two.
4: Very iconic.
1: Nope. Bill in Milwaukee, you can steal it.
2: I have no idea, so I'm going to explore on a limb. I'm going to take Garth Brooks.
1: It's not Garth Brooks. Scott, do you know?
3: I just had a mental
1: block. It's Alan Jackson.
3: There it is.
1: So he plays Nashville later on this month for his final show.
3: That's right. Yeah. And you were there at his final Milwaukee show.
1: I was, yeah.
3: All right, so we're tied 1-1 as we go to Bill in Milwaukee's second question. Bill, McDonald's did away with this deep-fried snack back in 1992, but apparently they're bringing it back for a limited time starting this weekend. What is it?
2: I have no idea.
3: Anita, do you know?
4: Fried apple pie.
3: That's it.
1: It is.
3: They're bringing it back. You know, they've had a baked apple pie, but they're bringing back that molten lava hot fried apple pie starting this weekend.
1: Oh, I love it. Okay, so at the end of round two, Anita in Germantown is up 2-1 over Bill in Milwaukee. Anita, we're going into the third and final round. If you get this question correct, you will seal up the win. Otherwise, Bill can steal. All right, so Anita, she recently became the youngest person to be inducted in the Songwriters Hall of Fame. Who is that pop sensation?
4: Taylor Swift?
1: Taylor Swift is correct.
3: Wow, and good that, job.
1: Anita, congratulations. You're our winner for today.
4: Woo-hoo!
1: So you get your choice, Anita. Do you want a pair of tickets to go check out Sam Barber at the BMO Pavilion at Summerfest on July 4th, or a pair of tickets to see Zach John King at the Rave on October 10th?
4: I'm going to go to Summerfest.
1: All right, perfect. That means, Bill, we're sending you to see Zach John King at the Rave.
2: Oh, that works.
1: Fantastic. Thank you both for playing Battle of the Burbs. We'll do it again tomorrow, and that's brought to you by Festa Italiana, happening July 10th through the 12th at Henry Meyer Festival Park. Right now, commercial-free with another guy who's coming to Summerfest June 25th. It's Tucker Wetmore with Brunette.

0: FM 106.1 is Milwaukee's best country with Scott and Shannon. Good morning. It's a nice sunny day, about 75 degrees this afternoon. A little bit of rain, but should be out of here by the time Summerfest starts on Thursday.
1: Hopefully we'll have a similar forecast, maybe a little bit warmer and less rain on the 4th of July. The big 250 for the good old US of A.
0: Crazy. We don't look a day over 248.
1: That's right. And we've got a chance for you to win $2,500 in honor of that. It's coming up after Morgan Wallen.

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0: FM 106.1 is Milwaukee's best country with Scott and Shannon. Good morning, Monday. Monday, we're trying to get through this day as fast as possible so you can get on to the rest of your summer. Trending on the Tens is on the way. There's a bar in Wisconsin that's going to set a world record, and you can be a part of it for free.
1: Ooh.
0: Maybe get yourself a little pub and get yourself a cocktail at the same time. That's coming up in Trending on the Tens.
1: Maybe you can even be in the picture. How fun.
0: That'd be fun.
1: That's coming your way right after Ella Langley. Here's Choosing Texas.

0: FM 106.1 is Milwaukee's best country. We are Scott and Shannon. Good morning.
1: Rolling into Megan Maroney, who's going to be kicking off Summerfest for us at the American Family Insurance Amphitheater. Opening night. How exciting. Summerfest is alive and well and finally here.
0: You're going to see a lot of costume changes probably on stage, and you're going to see a lot of costumes in the audience as well.
1: Definitely. Well, if you're going to Megan Maroney or Summerfest, just in general, reminder, they updated their bag policy, so you're going to have to bring clear bags this year. They've got all that info for you on their website as well.
0: So if you're at the Luke Combs Show at Lambeau Field, you had good practice?
1: Yeah, absolutely.

0: 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So many amazing shows coming through southeastern Wisconsin this summer and fall.
1: Including at Summerfest. Cody Johnson is going to be there on June 26th. 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
0: Yeah, you just tell us where you're from and your favorite Cody Johnson song. You could be going to see Cody Johnson in concert at that Summerfest show that she just mentioned.
1: That's right. You can do that by hitting the talkback mic. And also don't forget to let us know what your name is as well. And then Shanna, today and every day this week, she's going to play a winner back on the air at 4:40. So make sure you're listening. Rolling into a guy who apparently was pitched a Cody Johnson song. You remember the song Dirt Cheap?
0: Oh, yeah, that was a good one.
1: Yeah, that was pitched to Luke Combs first, but apparently he missed that text message because he was hunting or something like that.
0: Whoops. You know what? You hear a lot of similarities in their music.
1: Yeah.
0: And one of the main writers of Luke Combs also wrote the new Cody Johnson song, so it makes perfect sense that he would have pitched that song as well.
1: Well, it worked out well for Cody Johnson. And this one worked out well for Luke Combs. You're Sleepless in a Hotel Room.

0: 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We are Scott and Shannon. Good to have you with us.
1: It's a Monday, which means you're probably waking up a little groggy, a little foggy, and not wanting to go to work. Well, let's put you in a good mood. We've got the good stuff coming up next to you, and it is okay to eat ice cream for breakfast.
2: Did somebody say ice cream?
1: 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Find out coming up next.
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1: Scott, you talked a little bit about this in Trending on the Tens this morning, but last week, the weather, insane, right? Union Grove residents lost power around 7 p.m. on Thursday night after one of those big storms rolled through.
0: We saw the footage of those roads between Union Grove and Burlington. That area, all the power lines were down.
1: Well, and for a lot of people, that power stayed out until Friday morning. And because of that, Dairy Queen said, you know what? Nobody should have a bad Friday. Union Grove's location on Highway 11 gave away free deli bars and ice cream cakes.
0: That's amazing.
1: Yeah, for people that were left without electricity overnight. And to that, we say, of course, you can have ice cream for breakfast.
0: Yes, sir.
1: And that's the good stuff on FM 106.1. A lot of great music on the way for you. We've got the new song, or the latest, I should say, from Jordan Davis, Turn This Truck Around, is coming your way before 9 o'clock. Right now, it's Morgan Wallen.

0: FM 106.1 is Milwaukee's best country with Scott and Shannon. To say I'm excited about the world's largest music festival starting this week would be an understatement, Shannon. And I love the fact that we get two nights that are almost free nights. Garth Brooks is playing Tuesday and Wednesday. And it's not just the concert. They're having a little party outside of the concert.
1: That's right. If you want a place to go beforehand to get you warmed up for Garth Brooks, the Lasso Lounge, presented by Cunis Auto and RV Group, is actually going to be open as well. So they're kind of like your tailgate spot before the show kicks off. They've got specialty cocktails, live music from Rebel Grace tomorrow night, and in Bootjack Road on Wednesday. Wednesday night, get you warmed up. Yeah,
0: those are good. And as I look at the Last Salon lineup for the rest of the week too, Dan Lapine's going to be there. Chasen Mason. There's a lot of great acts.
1: Yeah, so don't forget, if you ever want like a little area when you're visiting Summerfest, whether that's for Garth Brooks or during the actual festival, they've got nice covering. They've got some specialty cocktails, even line dancing, which I think Scott partook in last year.
0: Not just last year, just about every week in my personal life at home.
1: Oh,
0: in front
1: of
0: the mirror.
1: Okay.
0: You saw my dancing capabilities on TikTok last week, was it? Mm-hmm. Is that where it was?
1: Mm-hmm.
0: Yeah, so you know how I can dance.

0: FM 106.1 is Milwaukee's best country with Scott and Shannon. Good morning. Trending on the 10s is just a few minutes away. Brewers win again yesterday, and beginning today, one of your favorite restaurants is giving you and Dad Father's Day's deal.
1: Ooh.
0: How cool is that? Usually only Dad gets the deal on Father's Day. Not this time. We'll tell you what that is in Trending on the 10s.
1: All right, that's on the way after Morgan Wallen and Ella Lanley. Ella Lanley, by the way, this is one of those songs in the top 10. She is the first female in country music to do that. Have three songs in the top 10 simultaneously. It's called I Can't Love You Anymore.

0: FM 106.1 is Milwaukee's best country with Scott and Shannon. We're looking at great sunshine today. It's going to rain in the middle of the week, but it should be good once Summerfest rolls around.
1: Can you look at June 26th? Does that show up in the forecast yet?
0: I'm sure it's going to be beautiful that day.
1: Okay, perfect, because that's when Cody Johnson is coming to Summerfest. And Shannon has your chance for you to win your way into that show for free.
0: Yeah, it's pretty easy, too. If you have the iHeartRadio app, which is also free, you just press the little talkback mic and tell us your name, where you're from, your favorite Cody Johnson song, and you might be on your way to that show.
1: That's right. 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

0: 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We are Scott and Shannon. How's it going, eh?
1: I'm not quite sure why people are doing this, but they are putting pickles in their wine this summer. This can't be good, right?
0: I am horrified and intrigued at the same time.
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kind of get the feeling it's the calm before the storm with Summerfest officially getting underway on Thursday. Of course, we'll unofficially kick it off with Garth Brooks. Two massive shows on Tuesday and Wednesday as well. A lot to talk about on today's At Work show. Just getting underway with Low Cash on FM 106.1. Hometown home. We could try.

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It's an off night tonight for our Brewers after shutting out the Phillies 4-0 yesterday. We'll rest up for Cleveland tomorrow over at AmFam Field. 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

Today's Talk Back Lunch Break is still 1 hour away. I'm putting it together right now. So let me know who you are, where you're listening to FM 106.1, and what song I could play for you between noon and one today. Here's Morgan Wallen. I Got Better on today's At Work Show.

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Before we kick that off, how about Tucker Wetmore on today's At Work show? This is his latest, Brunette.

0: Celebrating dads all week long as we head into Father's Day coming up on Sunday with FM 106.1. My question, the most dad thing your dad does, and he thinks it's normal. What do you have for me, Brian?
1: My dad has kept a van from 2000. He will run that car until the wheels fall off. He refuses to get a new car because of the prices and stuff.
0: Yeah, you talk about being frugal. That is such a dad thing to have a van that is 26 years old and refuses to buy a new one because of the price of cars today. I love that. You want to share your message with me again? 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That kicks off next with Rodney Adkins.
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request him, I'll play him. Talk Back Lunch Break is on the way next on FM 106.1, Milwaukee's Best Country. We'll do that right after you get John Morgan teaming up with Jason Aldean. Friends Like That on today's At Work Show.

0: celebrating dads all week long on FM 106.1 as we head into Father's Day on Sunday. The most dad thing my dad does. What is it?
1: Oh, gosh. My dad collects things off, like, the backs of trucks and brings them to people.
0: Yeah, that's pretty weird. Unless it's watermelon. I would take watermelon.

Still two more chances today to win your share of that $250,000 with a $250K USA giveaway. In fact, that next nationwide keyword is coming up at 2 on FM 106.1. Here's Granger Smith on the At Work Show. Barbara.

make sure you hit that talk back mic. Let us know who you are, where you are, and your favorite Cody Johnson song for a chance to win tickets to his show at Summerfest June the 26th. 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I got a

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0: obviously, it's all about Summerfest over the next few weeks, officially starting on Thursday. Jelly Roll will be at Amp Fam Amp on the 4th of July, along with Tyler Hubbard. 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
1: On a lost and lonely highway, paying for my sins. If you ever saw me out last Friday, hell, I ain't getting in.

What is the most dad thing your dad does? He doesn't even realize it. He thinks it's just normal. As we continue celebrating dads leading up to Father's Day on Sunday, hit that talk back mic to share with me on FM 106.1. Here's Wanted, Hunter Hayes.

Some exciting news from our Brewers calling up shortstop Cooper Pratt. Unfortunately, we have the night off, so we'll have to wait to see if we can see him tomorrow taking on Cleveland over at AmFam Field.

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I do have today's Google Buster question coming up at about 1:25. This is a very difficult one. Already, by the way, posted on my Facebook page. Just in case you want to take an early crack at it, Billy Greenwood on Facebook. Just do me one favor. Hit the like or the follow button so you can get that daily trivia question. Blake Shelton, Honey Bee, is on FM 106.1. We are Milwaukee's best country. Girl,

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When we say Milwaukee's best country, throwbacks like Rascal Flatts, Bless the Broken Road, great new country first like Luke Combs on FM 106.1. 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I can

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What is this? Answer to your trivia question for today is on the way after Miranda Lambert's on FM 106.1. Here's Over You.

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1 hour away from your ride home with Shanna and another chance at winning your Cody Johnson tickets. 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

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We are Milwaukee's best country.

It is Shay. Finish off another installment of the At Work Show. That's going to do it for me, Phil Greenwood. Shannon's on the way next with your Cody Johnson tickets and more chances at winning your share of $250,000. 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

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It's Milwaukee's Best Country, FM 106.1. Hey, it's Shanna, and here we are officially kicking off Summerfest this week. And I've got some Summerfest tickets up for grabs this week during my show. Tell you more about that, how you could win this afternoon, coming up in 7 minutes on FM 106.1.

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She told him how, like, she's been waiting so long to meet him, that she used

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Ella Langley going to be in Chicago this week. Yep, she's opening up one night for Morgan Wallen at Soldier Field. 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

And that is Jason Aldean's newest. It's called Don't Tell on Me, and you can check him out this summer. He's going to be at Crossroads 41 in Oshkosh. Lainey Wilson, Zach Brown Band, a part of that too. 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And you can check out Keith Urban's Yacht Rock album. Yeah, that dropped on Friday.

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We are commercial free thanks to Miner's Garden Center. And I love George Burg so much. He was part of our Class of 2025 show. And now he's got this smash out with Luke Bryan. This is Ride, Ride, Ride.

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And 1 week from Thursday, you can find me screaming my face off to this guy. 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

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Yeah, I'll tell you how I can win those. 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

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Playing back today's Cody Johnson, iHeartRadio Talk Back, Mike Winner next. Right after Morgan Wallen with I Got Better.

Just a couple days away from her playing the American Family Insurance Amphitheater at Summerfest. Yep, Megan Maroney kicking things off on Thursday. More on that show, all the Summerfest shows at 96.3starcountry.com. Here's Beautiful Things, and I've got your shot at $2,500. 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

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It's our FM 106.1 top 5 at 5. And yes, Summerfest kicks off this week. And this guy, back-to-back shows at Soldier Field. Talking about Morgan Wallen, this is Don't We at number 4.

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So Jelly Roll, he's playing Summerfest on the 4th of July. And listen, I love Tyler Hubbard, but why didn't Jelly Roll have Shaboozey open up for him? That would have been electric. It's FM 106.1.

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And just in case you didn't know this, Scott and Shannon know they have two great prizes up for grabs this week with Battle of the Burbs. Yeah, if you win, you can pick if you want to go see Zach John King at the Rave or if you want to see Sam Barber at Summerfest. 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

So John Party, his album California Sunrise, he just celebrated its 10-year anniversary. Dirt on My Boots is on that album. Head Over Boots. All the Boots songs from John Party. And here's another one. It's his newest. This is Boots Off on FM 106.1. He loves those boots. She's got

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1: 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And oh, yes, today was the day. You can get a little sneak peek. The before and after is unreal of our countertops that Granite Direct did for us today. So good. That's on my Insta story. Oh, hey, it's Shanna. Love those guys at Granite Direct. And this is Eleni Wilson and John Mayer. Love them, too. It's their new one together, Bone Keys Wallet.

A lot of great country artists playing the side stages at Summerfest this year, including Nate Smith this Saturday night at the T-Mobile stage. And this guy, he is going to be there Thursday the 25th on the T-Mobile stage. 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

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It's Shanna. And if you have not seen these clips yet, Girls in Low Places podcast. 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When

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I'm out of here for the night, but you can find me on all the socials. 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